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2: Not trying to be in there. Not trying to be cool. Just trying to be in this. Tell me how you do.

társai, Rega Lili, Jamina, Metzger Viktória, Lotfi Begi, Gauri, Nyui, Pure Beat, Christopher, Antonio, a Loving Arms, Full Max, Joel

Ain't a masterpiece. Oh my, my, oh my, my love. I take one look at you, you're taking me.

What is up? 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My name is Phil. If you guys ready to party, I wanna see your hands!

Budapest. I don't care if you're with your amour, if you're looking for your amour, if you're just here to have some fun. I can't breathe, I'm sorry. One more time, Budapest.

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1: 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Let's escape and ride the stars. No one really knows what's going on down here.

Budapest! 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We're getting warmed up. Make some noise!

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For another 23 minutes. Radio 1, one more time. 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
1: It's the 10-year anniversary of this song, Summer on You. If you're there with me,

Show Column, Budapest, Seretale. I love you guys. Two hearts are better than one. But it's still Radio 1. Put him up, put him up, put him up. If you're ready for that future tropical sound, make some noise.

This one went all the way up to number one in the US Dance Radio. Sam Phil, Steve Aoki, Xena, Noel Rogers, Sir Cable. I'm going out. If you're going out with me, make some noise.

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Y'all gonna make me act a fool. Up in here, up in here. Y'all gonna make me lose my cool. Up in here, up in here.